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3: 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Barely squeezes ahead of Hamlin.
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6: River City's weather. Here's a look at your forecast. A heat advisory continues. An extreme heat warning begins at 8 a.m. tomorrow. A fire weather watch begins at 1 p.m. tomorrow afternoon. Lows around 70 tonight under mainly clear skies. Southerly winds 8 to 15 miles per hour. And that's your updated forecast. I'm meteorologist Paul Trombley. Get the latest weather updates online at minnesotadailyweather.com. Right now, it's 90 degrees.
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14: Here's a look at your forecast. A heat advisory continues. An extreme heat warning begins at 8 a.m. tomorrow. A fire weather watch begins at 1 p.m. tomorrow afternoon. Lows around 70 tonight under mainly clear skies, southerly winds 8 to 15 miles per hour. And that's your updated forecast. I'm meteorologist Paul Trombley. Get the latest weather updates online at minnesotadailyweather.com. Right now, it's 90 degrees.
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9: Here's a look at your forecast. A heat advisory continues. An extreme heat warning begins at 8 a.m. tomorrow. A fire weather watch begins at 1 p.m. tomorrow afternoon. Mainly clear skies tonight with lows around 70. Southerly winds 8 to 15 miles per hour. And that's your updated forecast. I'm meteorologist Paul Trombley. Get the latest weather updates online at minnesotadailyweather.com. Currently 88.
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12: River City's weather. Here's a look at your forecast. A heat advisory continues. An extreme heat warning begins at 8 a.m. tomorrow. A fire weather watch begins at 1 p.m. tomorrow afternoon. Mainly clear skies tonight with lows around 70. Southerly winds 8 to 15 miles per hour. And that's your updated forecast. I'm meteorologist Paul Trombley. Get the latest weather updates online at minnesotadailyweather.com. Currently 88.
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4: Laney, bottom of the racetrack. Chastain makes it three wide. He'd like to take a spot here on the backstretch.
3: It's the Quaker State 400.
5: Ross Chastain shot out of a cannon from the sixth starting spot. He has already moved up to second.
4: Here comes Larson. 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He'll try it in two. Barely squeezes ahead of Hamlin.
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7: River City's weather. Here's a look at your forecast. An extreme heat warning begins at 8 a.m. tomorrow. A fire weather watch begins at 1 p.m. tomorrow afternoon. Lows dip down to about 70 tonight under mainly clear skies, southerly winds 8 to 15 miles per hour. And that's your updated forecast. I'm meteorologist Paul Trombley. Get the latest weather updates online at minnesotadailyweather.com. Currently 84.
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8: Here's a look at your forecast. An extreme heat warning begins at 8 a.m. tomorrow. A fire weather watch begins at 1 p.m. tomorrow afternoon. Lows dip down to about 70 tonight under mainly clear skies, southerly winds 8 to 15 miles per hour. And that's your updated forecast. I'm meteorologist Paul Trombley. Get the latest weather updates online at minnesotadailyweather.com. Currently 84.
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0: 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My friends all drive Porsches. 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No help from my friends. So, oh, Lord, won't you buy me a Mercedes Benz?
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1: Due to extreme heat conditions, racing at Bemidji Speedway for Sunday, July 12th has been canceled. Racing will resume Sunday night, July 19th at Bemidji Speedway. Pepsi Night Bottling presents Meet the Drivers Night in front of the grandstands on the front stretch starting at 4:30. Meet the Drivers Night is before the races, Sunday night, July 19th at Bemidji Speedway. Once again, due to extreme heat warnings, racing for Sunday, July 12th at Bemidji Speedway has been canceled.
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5: Here's a look at your forecast. An extreme heat warning begins at 8 a.m. tomorrow. A fire weather watch begins at 1 p.m. tomorrow afternoon. Lows dip down to about 70 tonight under mainly clear skies, southerly winds 8 to 15 miles per hour. And that's your updated forecast. I'm meteorologist Paul Trombley. Get the latest weather updates online at minnesotadailyweather.com. Currently 82.
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11: Here's a look at your forecast. An extreme heat warning begins at 8 a.m. tomorrow. A fire weather watch begins at 1 p.m. tomorrow afternoon. Lows dip down to about 70 tonight under mainly clear skies, southerly winds 8 to 15 miles per hour. And that's your updated forecast. I'm meteorologist Paul Trombley. Get the latest weather updates online at minnesotadailyweather.com. Currently 82.
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8: River City's weather. Here's a look at your forecast. An extreme heat warning begins at 8 a.m. tomorrow. A fire weather watch begins at 1 p.m. tomorrow afternoon. Lows level off around 70 tonight under clear skies. Winds out of the south, 8 to 15 miles per hour. And that's your updated forecast. I'm meteorologist Paul Trombley. Get the latest weather updates online at minnesotadailyweather.com. Right now, 81.
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5: 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Chastain makes it three wide. He'd like to take a spot here on the backstretch.
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5: 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Barely squeezes ahead of Hamlin.
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9: Here's a look at your forecast. An extreme heat warning begins at 8 a.m. tomorrow. A fire weather watch begins at 1 p.m. tomorrow afternoon. Lows level off around 70 tonight under clear skies. Winds out of the south, 8 to 15 miles per hour. And that's your updated forecast. I'm meteorologist Paul Trombley. Get the latest weather updates online at minnesotadailyweather.com. Right now, 81.
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4: River City's weather. Here's a look at your forecast. An extreme heat warning begins at 8 a.m. tomorrow. A fire weather watch begins at 1 p.m. tomorrow afternoon. Lows around 70 overnight under clear skies. Winds out of the south, 8 to 15 miles per hour. And that's your updated forecast. I'm meteorologist Paul Trombley. Get the latest weather updates online at MinnesotaDailyWeather.com. 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
8: Here's a look at your forecast. An extreme heat warning begins at 8 a.m. tomorrow. A fire weather watch begins at 1 p.m. tomorrow afternoon. Lows around 70 overnight under clear skies. Winds out of the south, 8 to 15 miles per hour. And that's your updated forecast. I'm meteorologist Paul Trombley. Get the latest weather updates online at minnesotadailyweather.com. Currently 80.
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7: Here's a look at your forecast. An extreme heat warning begins at 8 a.m. tomorrow. A fire weather watch begins at 1 p.m. tomorrow afternoon. Lows around 70 overnight under clear skies, winds out of the south, 8 to 15 miles per hour. And that's your updated forecast. I'm meteorologist Paul Trombley. Get the latest weather updates online at minnesotadailyweather.com. Currently, it's 79 degrees.
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11: 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Allgaier on the bottom.
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15: River City's weather. Here's a look at your forecast. An extreme heat warning begins at 8 a.m. tomorrow. A fire weather watch begins at 1 p.m. tomorrow afternoon. Lows around 70 overnight under clear skies. Winds out of the south, 8 to 15 miles per hour. And that's your updated forecast. I'm meteorologist Paul Trombley. Get the latest weather updates online at minnesotadailyweather.com. Currently, it's 79 degrees.
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4: 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Barely squeezes ahead of Hamlin.
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7: River City's weather. Here's a look at your forecast. An extreme heat warning begins at 8 a.m. tomorrow. A fire weather watch begins at 1 p.m. tomorrow afternoon. Lows around 70 overnight under clear skies. Winds out of the south, 8 to 15 miles per hour. And that's your updated forecast. I'm meteorologist Paul Trombley. Get the latest weather updates online at minnesotadailyweather.com. Currently 77.
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6: River City's weather. Here's a look at your forecast. An extreme heat warning begins at 8 a.m. tomorrow. A fire weather watch begins at 1 p.m. tomorrow afternoon. Lows around 70 overnight under clear skies. Winds out of the south, 8 to 15 miles per hour. And that's your updated forecast. I'm meteorologist Paul Trombley. Get the latest weather updates online at MinnesotaDailyWeather.com. Currently 77.
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6: 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Barely squeezes ahead of Hamlin.
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9: River City's weather. Here's a look at your forecast. An extreme heat warning remains in effect. A fire weather watch begins at 11 a.m. tomorrow. Bright sunshine expected today. Daytime highs approaching 97. Southwesterly winds 10 to 15 miles per hour. And that's your updated forecast. I'm meteorologist Paul Trombley. Get the latest weather updates online at minnesotadailyweather.com. Currently, it's 84 degrees.
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7: River City's weather. Here's a look at your forecast. An extreme heat warning remains in effect. A fire weather watch begins at 11 a.m. tomorrow. Bright sunshine expected today. Daytime highs approaching 97. Southwesterly winds 10 to 15 miles per hour. And that's your updated forecast. I'm meteorologist Paul Trombley. Get the latest weather updates online at minnesotadailyweather.com. Currently, it's 84 degrees.
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1: 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But then, aren't we all? 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
3: Here's a look at your forecast. An extreme heat warning remains in effect. A fire weather watch begins at 11 a.m. tomorrow. Bright sunshine expected today. Daytime highs approaching 97. Southwesterly winds 10 to 15 miles per hour. And that's your updated forecast. I'm meteorologist Paul Frombly. Get the latest weather updates online at MinnesotaDailyWeather.com. 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
4: Here's a look at your forecast. An extreme heat warning remains in effect. A fire weather watch begins at 11 a.m. tomorrow. Bright sunshine expected today. Daytime highs approaching 97. Southwesterly winds 10 to 15 miles per hour. And that's your updated forecast. I'm meteorologist Paul Trombley. Get the latest weather updates online at minnesotadailyweather.com. Currently 88.
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4: Woo, here we go. It's the Red Rocker Sammy Hagar here, and I only have one job this week, and that's to rock your socks off counting down my favorite summer songs. 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
3: Due to extreme heat conditions, racing at Bemidji Speedway for Sunday, July 12th has been canceled. 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Pepsi Nye Bottling presents Meet the Drivers Night in front of the grandstands on the front stretch starting at 4:30. Meet the Drivers Night is before the races, Sunday night, July 19th at Bemidji Speedway. Once again, due to extreme heat warnings, racing for Sunday, July 12th at Bemidji Speedway has been canceled.
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10: Here's a look at your forecast. An extreme heat warning remains in effect. A fire weather watch begins at 11 a.m. tomorrow. Ample sunshine expected this afternoon with highs around 97. Southwesterly winds 10 to 20 miles per hour. And that's your updated forecast. I'm meteorologist Paul Frombly. Get the latest weather updates online at MinnesotaDailyWeather.com. Right now, it's 91 degrees.
9: River City's weather.
10: Here's a look at your forecast. An extreme heat warning remains in effect. A fire weather watch begins at 11 a.m. tomorrow. Ample sunshine expected this afternoon with highs around 97. Southwesterly winds 10 to 20 miles per hour. And that's your updated forecast. I'm meteorologist Paul Frombly. Get the latest weather updates online at MinnesotaDailyWeather.com. Right now, it's 91 degrees.
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15: I'm Sammy Hagar, and this is my Top Rock Countdown. Woo! Show opener. Let me tell you something. This song, the first time I heard this song, I have been trying to write a song like this since the 60s or whatever the hell it was when it came. 1970, I think. And I don't think this band ever had another hit or anything like that. I don't really know. I didn't follow the band. They were kind of a jug band. But this was the coolest sounding song on the radio in its day. In my opinion, this song came on the epitome of summer. It's Mungo Jerry, a song called In the Summertime When the Weather Is Fine. You can woo! Check it out!

Yeah, there goes Mungo Jerry, a song that lead man Ray Dorsett says was inspired by the American beach blanket bingo style movies of the 50s. Now, maybe I'll have to go back and watch some of those. I love that song. Okay, now Y&T, they've been around a long time, and they're one of them bands that always kind of been on the bubbling under. You know, they never really broke big and never had the big multi-platinum albums and never did the arena headline tour and all that, but they're really great. Dave Menichetti has always been a great singer, great guitar player. Everyone says he used to try to sing like me. Fine, okay? He's doing a good job of it. Here we go. Summertime!

0: That was from the album Down for the Count in 1985. That was right after I released VOA, I Can't Drive 55. It sounds kind of similar in the style of production. And it sounds kind of similar to early Van Halen in the sound of songwriting. Woohoo! Here we go. It's Summertime Songs, The Red Rocker on my Top Rock Countdown. Oh, man, Bad Company, one of those rare songs where the lyrics were made up on the spot. The rumor is they had the music, Paul Rodgers and the rest of Bad Company guys, you know, got together all of a sudden, had to write the lyrics like at the last minute. And sounds good to me. Bad Company, Burning Sky.
1: The

He was on a show with myself, Journey, Mellencamp, and Bryan Adams. And it was a big stadium show in Philadelphia. So John had just changed his name from Cougar to Mellencamp. And he had had the big hit, Hurt So Good. And a lot of people thought that that sounded a lot like Plain Jane. So I wanted to meet him. So I go over to his dressing room, his trailer, you know, we're a big outdoor show. And he's all cool. Oh, yeah, man, come on in, man. And the first thing he says out of his mouth is, you know, Sammy, you know, a lot of people say that that song sounds like Plain Jane. He's going, yeah, you know, I can't say that I haven't been listening to that. I don't like Plain Jane, man. That was a good song, man. You know, and he was all cool, but he was kind of a little defensive. And then I said, well, why'd you change your name? He had just changed it. And he's going, man, I'm tired of that John Cougar shit, man. I'm going, well, why the f*** did you call yourself John Cougar to begin with, John? And he really didn't have an answer for it. And he had a nice edge on him. I kind of liked him because he was kind of a prick, you know what I mean? But in a kind of a cool way, like he wasn't going to take no shit from nobody. And he was outspoken and kind of edgy. I'm going to give this one to John, okay? From a song originally done by the Drifters in 1954, Under the Boardwalk.

Hey, baby, the Red Rocker Sammy Hagar here on my Top Rock Countdown. Are you having any fun yet? Well, if you're not, maybe you need an ice-cold Beach Bar rum drink of your choice. I'm tired of telling you people how to drink. Damn it. We're going to bring in my fellas Led Zeppelin.

0: One of my favorite songs. One of my favorite summer songs. I love every song Led Zeppelin does, okay? We still have a lot of summer left. Lots of hot dogs. Lots of hot songs. Lots of beach bar rum. I'm Sammy Hagar, and this is my Top Rock Countdown. Woo!
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1: Laney, bottom of the racetrack. Chastain makes it three wide. He'd like to take a spot here on the backstretch.
0: It's the Quaker State 400.
9: Ross Chastain shot out of a cannon from the sixth starting spot. He has already moved up to second.
1: Here comes Larson. Just like I said, he'll try to get the lead on those new tires really fast. He's going to pull it off in three.
11: He'll try it in two. Barely squeezes ahead of Hamlin.
0: The Quaker State 400, Sunday, July 12th at 5 p.m.
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24: River City's weather. Here's a look at your forecast. An extreme heat warning remains in effect. A fire weather watch begins at 11 a.m. tomorrow. Ample sunshine expected this afternoon with highs around 97. Southwesterly winds 10 to 20 miles per hour. And that's your updated forecast. I'm meteorologist Paul Trombley. Get the latest weather updates online at minnesotadailyweather.com. Right now, it's 91 degrees.
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27: Red rocker Sammy Hagar with my top rock countdown. I got a song next that found new life recently thanks to an insurance company. Okay, another Bay Area boy. I know you think I'm being favorite here, paying a little favoritism. Well, I do. I'm from San Francisco Bay Area. You know, not originally, but moved up here. I was born up here in Monterey and Salinas, and then actually moved to Southern California, and then moved back up here when I was about 18 years old. And I've been here ever since because I like it here. And there's a lot of cool bands out of here. Okay? Mr. Annie Money. God rest his soul. I put a picture up on my Instagram of Eddie and I from 79 or something like that. Him and I backstage at A Day on the Green. And man, it got so many likes. It was like at the time, I think it was my biggest Instagram post. And I just thought it was so weird. Why me and Eddie Money? I mean, you know, I mean, we look like two friggin' kids in the thing. But anyway, so, you know, rolling down, you know, the highway in a convertible in the summer with the radio cranked up. This song was the epitome of 1977. In my opinion, I had a couple songs too. Turn Up the Music could fit in there. But I don't want this show to always be about me. I'm doing the show, so it's about my buddies and the music that I like. Here's Eddie Money, Two Tickets to Paradise.

Makes me just, I just got back from Cabo, by the way, folks. I got to tell you, yesterday I got home from Cabo, and that song just reminded me of Cabo so much. I got two tickets to Cabo. Anybody want to buy them? Eddie Money, two tickets to Paradise on Sammy Hagar's Top Rock Countdown. Next, we got Kid Rock. Yeah, now Kid Rock is a summertime fool. Now, you got to admit, Kid Rock has some great summertime songs. He just kind of reminds me of summertime. And part of the reason is because he comes from Michigan. Now, if you lived in Michigan, when the sun came out in the summer, you would be celebrating like the kid does and like I do. And I live in the summer. I live in an all full-time summer area. When it's too cold in San Francisco, I go to Cabo. But that's just because I'm me. I'm Sammy Hagar. Who are you? Wait a minute. Hello, I'm Sammy Hagar. This is my Top Rock Countdown. I was talking about Kid Rock. Yeah, okay. This song, I think, from the album Rock and Roll Jesus, 2007, somewhere around there. I really think that this was a very clever little thing he did here, getting that Skynyrd stuff in there and all that stuff, you know, the mashup, you know, Warren Zevon, Werewolves of London, Sweet Home Alabama, all that. So this is one of the biggest songs of the summer 2008, and deservedly so. Very clever. Mr. Kid Rock, I want to call him right now. All summer long.

Rock and He Is Coming of Age song. All right. I know you're saying these guys have nothing to do with summer. Look, when guys dress in black and their hair is dyed black and they wear black boots and black leather pants and black leather jackets and black shirts under them, that's got nothing to do with any summer that I know of. But this band in this song, it worked, as long as you don't have to look at them. If you had to look at them and dressed in all that leather and stuff in December, it'd make you sweat, baby. So, this song was written by D.D. Ramone in the style of the Beach Boys and early surf rock bands like the Ventures. Here's Rockaway Beach from the Ramones. What did-

That was the highest charting song for the Ramones. It went to number 66. That's weird because that's not a high charting thing. You think of the Ramones as being legends in a big band. They're in a Hall of Fame. And now we all love them more than probably when they were at their peak, you know. It was a band had a rough, boy, they had a lot of rough stuff going on there. Guys, drug addicts and fighting and stealing each other's old ladies and everything. I love the Ramones. First time I saw them was with Ronnie Montrose and Denny Carmassi and Bill Church. When Montrose, we were playing in Detroit somewhere, and them and the MC5 is like 72, 73. Them and the MC5 were on a show together in a small club, and I walked in and I went, what the f*** is this? They were punks, and I had never seen punks, and it blew my mind. Anyway, I'm Sammy Hagar, and up next, I have a tune that every year around mid-June is sung by kids worldwide, no matter what the age, since 1972. Alice Cooper, he hit it all straight up. Now, I first met Alice Cooper in Montrose once again. We were opening for Alice Cooper in a show in Orlando, Florida, and maybe it wasn't Orlando. It might have been Tampa. It was Tampa, Florida. He was doing a stadium gig, and a friggin' hurricane come in. It's 72, 73, 74, something like that. A big-ass hurricane come in and canceled the gig. And Montrose, we were broke driving a station wagon with equipment behind us in a little trailer. And, man, we were going, man, we need this gig. If we didn't work every single day, we couldn't survive on the road. You know, it was rough. So Shep Gordon, my dear friend now, super mensch, by the way, Alice's longtime manager, still is my dear friend. And they took us to dinner because it got canceled and bought us dinner at this real nice place and paid us for the show anyway. Now, that is good management. That is good karma. Alice Cooper, my dear friend ever since then, school is out forever. When we-

Yeah. School's out for summer. That is such a cool song. That is such the epitome of when you're in school. I mean, I just think it's really weird. Now, Alice is my age, and we all know my age. You know I ain't young. That's all you need to know. And to be up there singing about school, kind of weird. I interviewed Alice on my Access TV Rock and Roll Road Trip, and I asked him about that, if he feels like a hypocrite. You know, he's very religious, you know, complete Christian, doesn't drink, smoke, do drugs, cheat on his wife, none of that stuff. And so I was trying to bust his balls a little bit, saying, do you feel like a hypocrite? You know, you're out there singing about chopping babies' heads off and all that stuff and snakes and sex, drugs, and rock and roll to the epitome. It's almost blasphemy. It's almost devil worship. And he said, no, it's a show. There you go. Here come the Beatles. George Harrison wrote this song with Eric Clapton in Eric Clapton's garden. And in case you didn't know it, Eric Clapton stole George's wife, Patty. Now, how f***ed up is that? You bring your buddy over to your pad, and he steals your old lady. I have rules that you don't do. One thing, you don't f*** around with anyone in your family's wives, no relatives' wives, or vice versa, ladies, okay, with the men. Or you don't f*** around with your friend or business partner's partner, because you do two things. It's a no-win. You're going to ruin a good marriage or relationship, or even if it's a bad marriage, you're going to ruin it. You're going to ruin your friendship, and you can break up a band, like we've seen over and over again. And Eric did it anyway. I love the guy, but damn it. Makes me nervous that, you know, when I go around Eric Clapton when I'm with Carrie, you know, she's a beautiful woman, and I've been around him a couple times. I see him checking her out. Uh-huh. It's all right, though. I got that one sewed up, I think. Oh, boy. Here comes the sun, the Beatles, it's Sammy Hagar and a Top Rock Countdown, Abbey Road, 1969.

0: Yeah, that was the Beatles.
1: Here Comes the Sun. I mean, I'm glad I got my little philosophy in there. And I remember I was in Rochester, New York, first time I heard that song on a radio. And it was, man, I wasn't in a band or anything. I mean, I was in a band, but I wasn't famous yet. I was working on a garbage truck, God's truth. And when I heard that song, I just got it. It just gave me goosebumps, man. I just loved it. George Harrison always wrote those spiritual kind of songs in the Beatles. To me, he was kind of the guy that instigated that more, or certainly did the best job of it. Although, you know, Hey Jude and Windy Road and those kind of songs are pretty damn good. Wait a minute. Do the Beatles have a bad song? Can anyone answer that question? Huh? Can the Beatles have a bad song? Octopus's Garden, okay? Yellow Submarine, I don't give a f***. It's the Beatles, damn it.
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13: The River.
1: Hey, hey, I'm back. Hey, hey, baby. Oh, baby. Yeah, yeah, yeah. Ow! The Red Rocker here. Top Rock Countdown returns, and I'm your pilot, Sammy Hagar, flying this mother. I ain't flying shit. I might be driving, but I ain't flying, okay? Now, listen, I'm in the back seat when we're flying, okay? When I'm driving, I'm at the wheel. Now, you want to talk about summertime? What do you think, sports-wise? You think baseball. It brings me to Fogarty. Now, Fogarty, for some reason, doesn't seem like a baseball kind of guy, but I guess he's a baseball lover or something, because he had an album in 1985 after Creedence called Center Field. JF, baby. All them great Creedence songs. All them great summertime songs. Come on. Proud Mary and all them. All good summer songs. But put me in, coach. I'm ready to play.

Yeah, Fogerty put a tribute in there with a line from Brown Eyed Handsome Man by one of his idols, Chuck Berry. Chuck Berry's everybody's idol. Get out of here, John. Come on. One of his idols. Chuck Berry's one of everybody's idols. All right. Sammy Hagar here. Let's keep this summer party going. Oh, boy. Don Henley coming up next. Now, this song has to be, I think, 85 when this Perfect Beast record came out, Building the Perfect Beast. I think that this song really might have been the best summer song of that year. It certainly was my favorite that year. I got to tell you. And that was 85, man. I had like VOA going. I had like, I Can't Drive 55. But that's a good, that song works any time of year. Except in bad weather. See, no. See, I Can't Drive 55 is a summer song the more I think of it. Because if you're going to be speeding, and you better have good weather. You don't want to be doing that in the snow and ice and stuff. Or in bad weather and rain, fog. Are we having any fun yet? Huh? Come on, it's Sammy Hagar's Top Rock Countdown. If you ain't having fun, change the station. Go ahead. You'll be back. You will be sorry, because you will not find any more stupid, belligerent, idiotic on the microphone better than me. Not in the world of radio we live in, baby. This is it. All right, here it is. Don Henley, the album Building the Perfect Beast, 1985. Boys of Summer, come on.

0: Now, let me tell you. So, Boys of Summer, when Don had that, was his big hit. And one of the Farm Aids, I think it was Farm Aid 2 or 3, that I was on. It was 1985. And there was a live radio and a live TV broadcast going. And I yelled, "Here's a song for all you tractor pulling motherfuckers." I know that sounds like a belligerent statement, but I meant, you know, for all you guys out there, you know, not like the tractor pull the big monster trucks, but like real farmers, right? And I thought it was the right thing to say. Place went nuts when I said it, you know, stood up, rah, busted in I Can't Drive 55, brought it home. But little did I know that they pulled the whole show off the air, both radio and TV. And up next was a band called, I can't remember now, but it was like a girl, very cool, really great singer and a great band. And they were coming up next, and they were on the same label as me, Geffen, and they were pushing them. They were going to be the next big thing, and they didn't get any radio or airtime because of what I said. And so, man, I took heat for that. Well, let's put it like this. I've never been invited back to Farm Aid again. And, you know, I'm okay, but I would go anyway. I would go. I would go do it again, but I wouldn't say that. But damn it, they won't invite me back now. But it's okay. Lone Justice was the name of the band. It was Lone Justice. And anyway, so Don Hilly came on after her. And when I was leaving the stadium, I'm hearing him singing Boys of Summer, echoing through that, you know, going down the highway. I could hear it. It was just awesome. I'll never forget. Never forget it.
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13: Due to extreme heat conditions, racing at Bemidji Speedway for Sunday, July 12th has been canceled. Racing will resume Sunday night, July 19th at Bemidji Speedway. Pepsi Nye Bottling presents Meet the Drivers Night in front of the grandstands on the front stretch starting at 4:30. Meet the Drivers Night is before the races, Sunday night, July 19th at Bemidji Speedway. Once again, due to extreme heat warnings, racing for Sunday, July 12th at Bemidji Speedway has been canceled.
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17: River City's weather.
18: Here's a look at your forecast. An extreme heat warning remains in effect. A fire weather watch begins at 11 a.m. tomorrow. Ample sunshine expected this afternoon with daytime highs approaching 98. Winds out of the southwest, 10 to 20 miles per hour. And that's your updated forecast. I'm meteorologist Paul Trombley. Get the latest weather updates online at minnesotadailyweather.com. Currently 93.
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0: I'm Sammy Hagar. This is my Top Rock Countdown. Okay, hot in the city. Yes! You know what? I could have played Hot Town, Summer in the City. Back of my neck getting burned too pretty. Ground down, living in the city. I don't know the rest of the lyrics, but I should have played that. Damn it, you know, it's not too late, but I'm going to play Billy Idol's Hot in the City from the album Billy Idol, 1982. I love this guy.

Adam's, you know, Brian used to talk about misheard lyrics. And a fan from Spain once asked him why he wrote the first line, "I had my real sex dream." Not the case, person. The word is six string, okay? Now, Van Halen had some good summertime songs before I joined the band. There's no question about it. That you know, the Halens, early Halen, was definitely California top-down Pacific Coast Highway beach, okay? No question about it, man. They might hold the record for having the most. But if you think, after writing a song like Summer Nights in Van Halen, the first song we wrote together, I mean, when I walked in that studio, this is the first song we played. That and Good Enough. They had Ed and Al and Mike had two songs worked up. And they played them. And I started singing, "Summer Nights and My Radio." Something like that. Anyway, I gotta play that one. Come on, it's the epitome of summer.

0: You got a line, I got a pole, means you're down to fishing hole. Them girls are biting good tonight and all that kind of stuff. Oh, mercy, mercy, mercy. When we come back, my buddy ZZ Top, the Bearded Wonders. Yeah!
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20: Here's a look at your forecast. An extreme heat warning remains in effect. A fire weather watch begins at 11 a.m. tomorrow. Ample sunshine expected this afternoon, with daytime highs approaching 98. Winds out of the southwest, 10 to 20 miles per hour. And that's your updated forecast. I'm meteorologist Paul Trombley. Get the latest weather updates online at MinnesotaDailyWeather.com. Currently 93.
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0: Sammy Hagar here. It's my top rock countdown, and we're nearing the top list of my kick-ass summer tunes. Hope you're digging it. ZZ Top. Excuse me. I have a little plug on my runway. excuse me. Yeah, I recommend y'all do the same thing. Make sure it's chilled. I mean, you can drink it when it's warm, but it's not as good because, you know, alcohol is hot and warm and burns a little bit anyway. And the hotter it is, the more it's going to burn. But I got to tell you, ZZ Top, Billy Gibbons, one of the most soulful, coolest, tripped out dudes I ever met in my life. When you say something to Billy Gibbons, you say, "Hey, Billy, wow, good to see you. It's been a long time." He goes, "Too long." And he, that's his kind of things he says back to you. And you say something like, "Oh, wow, Billy, man, I'm really a big fan." He goes, "Yeah, me too." You know, that's the way he talks. And then he gets out there and starts trying to show you something on his watch or something, or like something he has in his pocket, some gadget. And then he gets out and says, "You ever see one of these?" And, "No, man, Billy." And you're looking at it, and he starts saying, "You see, you touch this little thing here, and it moves. You see that? You see how it moves? And then you do this, you turn it over, and you see." And then next thing you know, like an hour and a half has gone by about some gimmick thing that he's got in his pocket or his new watch. Billy is a strange dude, but he is one of my favorite singer guitar players. And I'm telling you, he is so authentic, and he sounds like the epitome of Texas blues. So right here, 1980, go

Go get yourself some cheap sunglasses at ZZ Top on a summer edition of my Top Rock Countdown. Woo! Okay, another song that I gotta say, first time I heard this on the radio, I'm going, this is cool. This band is cool. I like this singer. I like this band. I like the groove. I like the sound of this thing. So I liked it so much. I was doing a New Year's Eve show in Seattle in the Tacoma Dome. And I had Loverboy come and open for me because I wanted to see him. And they came out and it's like, I'm looking at him and I'm going, looking at Mike Reno and God, I'm going, God, what a great singer, but I had no idea. He looked like he was a kind of like a bank teller or something, or an accountant that put on some red leather pants and tied a couple scarves around him and put a headband around his really short hair. And I thought, man, he don't look right. And, you know, the rest of the band were rocking and looked that way. He was rocking and singing his ass off. I mean, I went on to do a duet with him on Remember the Heroes. Great singer, dear friend, all that stuff. But he just didn't look right back then. You know, that headband, when you got hair that short, you don't need a damn headband. He looked like he was going to go out and play tennis or something, you know. But this song, Working for the Weekend, come on. This is awesome.

Yeah, that high voice mic. Everybody's working for the weekend. He sings perfect pitch, got a great, great range. I mean, the guy's smoking. Ah, that's Loverboy's Summer of 1981 hit, Working for the Weekend. Now, you could play a couple different versions of this next song. This song could have been by Eddie Cochran. This song could have been by me. This song could have been by John Entwistle and I playing this song every year at my birthday bash when he was still alive. Because his birthday was, I think, October 5th or 6th or whatever it was. Mine's October 13th. He would come to Cabo every year. We would jam this song. So here you go. Written by Eddie Cochran in 1958. The Who, live at Leeds, 1970. One of the greatest live performances, in my opinion, of all time. It could be on my all-time live performance list as well. The Who, Summertime Blues.

I could have played. You know, we're back. Sammy, hey, yeah, Top Rock Countdown this week about summer songs. Now, come on, Summertime Blues. That is the killing thing. When I play the Beastie Boys' Fight for the Right to Party, guess what I sing for the verses? I sing Summertime Blues. Well,

0: boom, boom. Then I go into, you know, but we gotta fight for the right. So anyway, I sing Summertime Blues in there. But I could have played Blue Cheer. There's so many things you can do with that. The Who, Summertime Blues. That's what you got. That's what I gave you. Dig it. It's the Red Rocker Sammy Hagar with my top rock countdown coming up next. My number one choice for the summer songs. Driving down the road in a convertible with the top down. If you're lucky, it's a Ferrari and then you can't hear the radio. 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
13: Due to extreme heat conditions, racing at Bemidji Speedway for Sunday, July 12th has been canceled. Racing will resume Sunday night, July 19th at Bemidji Speedway. Pepsi Night Bottling presents Meet the Drivers Night in front of the grandstands on the front stretch starting at 4:30. Meet the Drivers Night is before the races, Sunday night, July 19th at Bemidji Speedway. Once again, due to extreme heat warnings, racing for Sunday, July 12th at Bemidji Speedway has been canceled.
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2: River City's weather. Here's a look at your forecast. An extreme heat warning remains in effect. A fire weather watch begins at 11 a.m. tomorrow. ample sunshine expected this afternoon with daytime highs approaching 98. Winds out of the southwest, 10 to 20 miles per hour. And that's your updated forecast. I'm meteorologist Paul Trombley. Get the latest weather updates online at minnesotadailyweather.com. Currently 93.
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10: The River.
0: I don't think I can make it. You know, folks, tune in next week. It's Red Rocker Sammy Hager. I'm out of gas. We'll get to number one next week. I've worn myself out with these summer songs. I don't think I can make it to number one. I'm sorry. Now, you know, hey, anybody, just play some ukulele music. My engineer, I'm talking, just put on some Hawaiian music, some ukulele music. So I can't make it. I just don't have it in me. No. The day you see the Red Rocker quit, that's the end of the world, brother. Okay? Let me get a straight line on that one. Oh, boy. Here we go. Okay. I'm Sammy Hagar, and this is my Top Rock Countdown. Led Zeppelin just has a way of making you feel like summer. And the one track that does the best for me is this next one coming up. Now, I have this show that where I call up all my friends, and I ask them to give me their one song from their desert island classic where they say, I could hear this song for the rest of my life and no other song, you know, without going crazy, right? And Adam Levine said this song. The album, Houses of the Holy, the band, Led Zeppelin, the year, 1973, Top Rock Countdown songs of the summer, The Ocean.
20: We've done four already.

wrapping it up. There goes Led Zeppelin with The Ocean, my all-time favorite rock and roll summer song. I'm Sammy Hagar, and my time with you this week has come to an end. But does the summer? No, the summer never ends. The summer is a state of mind, my friend. All we need is an island, that kind of stuff, you know? Ain't no sunshine when she's gone. No, that's a blues song. You'd want that in the summer. How about, what's another one? I know. Ain't no island, no sandy beach, no margarita in my reach, but I can feel.

0: 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Red Rocker Sammy Hagar, good night, good day, signing off.
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5: Here's a look at your forecast. An extreme heat warning remains in effect. A fire weather watch begins at 11 a.m. tomorrow. Ample sunshine expected this afternoon with daytime highs approaching 98. Winds out of the southwest, 10 to 20 miles per hour. And that's your updated forecast. I'm meteorologist Paul Trombley. Get the latest weather updates online at MinnesotaDailyWeather.com. 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

0: At this time in 1980, Led Zeppelin were touring Europe in anticipation of another major North American tour. The set list on the 14 dates, 10 of them in West Germany, was mainly consistent night to night. In another of our concert composites, we've got an hour's worth of Zeppelin's show in Zurich, Switzerland on June 29th. All onstage dialogue from the show and some additional music for sound quality.
1: Good evening.
2: I said good evening!
1: Yeah, right. Well, you may have noticed I just took my glasses off so I can see the guitar a bit better. And see you a bit better too. Yeah, right. Okay, we got an old one. I hope you can remember it because it's quite an old one. It's called Black Dog.

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Guten Tag. 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Everybody okay? 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Very nice to be back in Switzerland again. Been quite a long time, I think, since Montreux. 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Showing your age, kids. Well, since we hit the road last time, we managed to create and put out an album complete with artwork called In Through the Outdoor. This is one track from it. It's called In the Evening.

0: Zeppelin on stage at the Howland Stadium, Zurich, Switzerland, on June 29, 1980. Partly in reaction to the punk new wave movement at the time, Zeppelin's approach on this tour was scaled down, more bare bones, and smaller venues with shorter sets. We'll get back to Zurich in a couple. Hang out with us. This is Carol Miller on Get the Let Out.
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5: Due to extreme heat conditions, racing at Bemidji Speedway for Sunday, July 12th has been canceled. Racing will resume Sunday night, July 19th at Bemidji Speedway. 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Meet the Drivers Night is before the races, Sunday night, July 19th at Bemidji Speedway. Once again, due to extreme heat warnings, racing for Sunday, July 12th at Bemidji Speedway has been canceled.
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11: 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Chastain makes it three wide. He'd like to take a spot here on the backstretch.
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12: 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He has already moved up to second.
11: 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Barely squeezes ahead of Hamlin.
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15: Here's a look at your forecast. An extreme heat warning remains in effect. A fire weather watch begins at 11 a.m. tomorrow. Ample sunshine expected this afternoon with daytime highs approaching 98. Winds out of the southwest, 10 to 20 miles per hour. And that's your updated forecast. I'm meteorologist Paul Trombley. Get the latest weather updates online at minnesotadailyweather.com. Right now, 95.
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0: You're back with Carol Miller on Get the Let Out, and we travel back in time to the Howland Stadium in Zurich, Switzerland, June 29th, 1980, and Zeppelin's 14-day tour of Europe. Robert Plant had apparently not been enthusiastic about returning to the U.S. for a tour, as Zeppelin's last American tour in 1977 had ended abruptly and tragically with the death of his son. Zeppelin's manager, Peter Grant, hoped that the short European tour would get Plant back in the mood.
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0: Love, directly from Zurich, Switzerland, June 29th, 1980, on Led Zeppelin's tour over Europe. If Robert Plant had initially not been eager to get back on the road, his attitude had changed as the tour progressed, according to John Paul Jones. We'll be right back with more of Zeppelin's Zurich show on Get the Lead Out. This is Carol Miller.
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15: River City's weather.
16: Here's a look at your forecast. An extreme heat warning remains in effect. A fire weather watch begins at 11 a.m. tomorrow. Ample sunshine expected this afternoon with daytime highs approaching 98. Winds out of the southwest 10 to 20 miles per hour. And that's your updated forecast. I'm meteorologist Paul Trombley. Get the latest weather updates online at minnesotadailyweather.com. Right now, 95.
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0: Carol Miller with you on Get the Lead Out with another one of our concert composites from Led Zeppelin's show in Zurich, Switzerland on June 29th, 1980. As we heard a little while ago, Jimmy Page actually did some stage intros on this tour. A very rare event, but back to Robert Plant.
17: Stand still. It's safer. This is one from a little bit before that. No. It's called Trampled Underfoot.

0: Gracias. Thank you, Sean. Thank you very much, Tom.
1: Zeppelin on stage, June 29th, 1980, in Zurich, Switzerland, during their tour over Europe, 1980. This tour marked the first time Zeppelin had played live since their triumphant Nebworth concerts of 1979, which demonstrated that they were still on top of their game, unchallenged by the new wave movement, and ready to start a new decade of dominance. More of the Zurich show coming up on Get the Lead Out. 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
15: Here's a look at your forecast. An extreme heat warning remains in effect. A fire weather watch begins at 11 a.m. tomorrow. Ample sunshine expected this afternoon with daytime highs approaching 98. Winds out of the southwest, 10 to 20 miles per hour. And that's your updated forecast. I'm meteorologist Paul Trombley. Get the latest weather updates online at minnesotadailyweather.com. Right now, 95.
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1: Hi, it's Carol Miller here with you on Get the Lead Out. With a little more of our concert composite of Led Zeppelin's show in Zurich, Switzerland on June 29th, 1980, part of their summer tour over Europe. Jimmy Page was actually doing some onstage intros and even talking with Robert Plant.
16: 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Jimmy Page.
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0: everybody from everywhere. It's been a good hot one. Good night. I thank you. Excellent, excellent. It's been a very nice evening in Zurich. Thank you for coming from Italy and France and Switzerland and Germany and England and America and Wolverhampton. See you soon. Bye. Thank you for being great. Thank you. I thank you. See you again one day. Thank you very much. Jimmy Jonesy, Bonzo, and myself. Ta-da.
1: Sadly, Zeppelin, as they were, never did see us again. Their last show was on July 7th, 1980, as John Bonham's health concerns, reportedly involving drugs and alcohol, cut their tour short. Sorry to close on such a sad note, but as you probably know, those concerns would soon have more dire consequences. That's our show for this week. This show was written and produced by myself, Carol Miller, for Quarter Hour Building and Maintenance Limited. Our line producer is Joe Cristiano, with additional production by Paul Locus. Production and research materials from Steve Sauer. And thank yous to Stefan Jones, Charles Steinauer, Vanessa Cahookham, and all our associates at United Stations Radio Networks. This is Carol Miller. 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
9: Here's a look at your forecast. An extreme heat warning remains in effect. A fire weather watch begins at 11 a.m. tomorrow. Bright sunshine expected this afternoon with daytime highs approaching 99. Winds out of the southwest, 10 to 20 miles per hour. And that's your updated forecast. I'm meteorologist Paul Trombley. Get the latest weather updates online at minnesotadailyweather.com. 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
10: River City's weather.
11: Here's a look at your forecast. An extreme heat warning remains in effect. A fire weather watch begins at 11 a.m. tomorrow. Bright sunshine expected this afternoon with daytime highs approaching 99. Winds out of the southwest 10 to 20 miles per hour. And that's your updated forecast. I'm meteorologist Paul Trombley. Get the latest weather updates online at minnesotadailyweather.com. Right now, 97.
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7: River City's weather. Here's a look at your forecast. An extreme heat warning remains in effect. A fire weather watch begins at 11 a.m. tomorrow. Lows dip down to about 75 tonight under mainly clear skies. Winds out of the southwest, 8 to 15 miles per hour. And that's your updated forecast. I'm meteorologist Paul Trombley. Get the latest weather updates online at minnesotadailyweather.com. Currently, it's 97 degrees.
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2: Hey, it's Rick. 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We're out here for you. 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
7: Here's a look at your forecast. An extreme heat warning remains in effect. A fire weather watch begins at 11 a.m. tomorrow. Lows dip down to about 75 tonight under mainly clear skies. Winds out of the southwest, 8 to 15 miles per hour. And that's your updated forecast. I'm meteorologist Paul Trombley. Get the latest weather updates online at MinnesotaDailyWeather.com. Currently, it's 97 degrees.
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7: River City's weather. Here's a look at your forecast. An extreme heat warning remains in effect. A fire weather watch begins at 11 a.m. tomorrow. Lows dip down to about 75 tonight under mainly clear skies. Winds out of the southwest, 8 to 15 miles per hour. And that's your updated forecast. I'm meteorologist Paul Trombley. Get the latest weather updates online at minnesotadailyweather.com. Currently, it's 95 degrees.
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6: Here's a look at your forecast. An extreme heat warning remains in effect. A fire weather watch begins at 11 a.m. tomorrow. Lows dip down to about 75 tonight under mainly clear skies. Winds out of the southwest, 8 to 15 miles per hour. And that's your updated forecast. I'm meteorologist Paul Trombley. Get the latest weather updates online at MinnesotaDailyWeather.com. Currently, it's 95 degrees.
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8: River City's weather. Here's a look at your forecast. An extreme heat warning remains in effect. A fire weather watch begins at 11 a.m. tomorrow. Lows dip down to about 75 tonight under mainly clear skies. Winds out of the southwest, 8 to 15 miles per hour. And that's your updated forecast. I'm meteorologist Paul Trombley. Get the latest weather updates online at minnesotadailyweather.com. Currently, it's 93 degrees.
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10: Here's a look at your forecast. An extreme heat warning remains in effect. A fire weather watch begins at 11 a.m. tomorrow. Lows dip down to about 75 tonight under mainly clear skies. Winds out of the southwest, 8 to 15 miles per hour. And that's your updated forecast. I'm meteorologist Paul Trombley. Get the latest weather updates online at minnesotadailyweather.com. Currently, it's 93 degrees.
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